Джаз. 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You bet she'll flirt, but don't let it go to your head. You might get hurt.

rise, the light of love comes stealing into a newborn day. 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

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And what's more, you've got arms. Let's go cuddle in a corner, any cozy little corner.

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It brings back a

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I got daisies in green pastures, I got my gal, who could ask for anything more? 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

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Oh, oh, please have some pity. Because I'm all alone.

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You've waited long enough. 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Children, make way, 'cause I'm here to stay, 'cause I've got nothing but class.

0: Well, I've had a few sandwiches. But
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0: Ain't nothing wrong with that.
1: Well, I'm 3 times 7. That makes 21.
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And I start in praying, oh Lord, please let this last. We seem to float right through the air.

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Oh Lord, please let this last. We seem to float right through the air.